after his loop tour, Ed Sheeran says he is going to take a break from music and his career to focus on doing the dad thing. Here he is now with Repeat It on ZZU.

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Karol G and Bruno Mars at number 5 tonight. It's called Still on 92.9 CZU. 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
3: Hi, it's meteorologist Chris Crocker in the 4 News Now First Alert Weather Center. We have more hot weather on the way for Wednesday. High temperature of 93 degrees. Breezy conditions in the afternoon. It's going to be cooler on Thursday, but also windy conditions. There are some fire weather concerns. A high Thursday of 82. Weather.
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6: Good morning, 92.9 ZZU. We are Joey and Lauren. However you're hanging out with us today, we appreciate you making some time. Good morning, Lauren.
1: Good morning. I'm trying something new. I'm standing.
6: Wow.
1: Whoa,
6: okay.
1: Breaking news.
6: Is it because your watch is like, you know, I'm so sick of my watch. Being like, time to stand. I'm like, you don't stand. You're a computer. All right?
1: I know. And you know what I just learned about that? It goes off, I think, for everybody, it goes off on the 50. 10 minutes before the end of an hour. I think so. Because I noticed the other day, so this was, it was a couple weeks ago. We were with some family, and both of us at the same time looked at our watch, and we were like, time to stand. And I was like, you too? Yeah, me too. But she said it always goes off at the 50.
6: So it's just the hour.
1: Yeah, like if you haven't stood up in the hour, look at the time next time your watch prompts you to stand. I think it was the 50.
6: I've set my settings where it goes, sit down. You've worked enough.
1: Keep sitting.
6: My settings are so low on that. I'll stand up and it goes, you did it. No more exercise for you, big boy.
1: Yay.
6: Yeah, way to go. Go get yourself a sweet treat to celebrate standing.
1: All right, I had a dip cone last night.
6: Yeah, I know, right?
1: Good.
6: Trending stories up next.
1: All right. A lot of us want to regulate our systems, okay? And we're embarrassed to go number two at work. Well, here's how you can make sure you poop before you go to work.
6: Okay.
1: I'm coming at you with some knowledge. Yay! It's next on 92.9 CZU.

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1: It's Joey and Lauren, and let's get trending stories. Lauren, what's going on?
2: Oh, the iPhone 18 is launching September 9th, I think. So it is coming up if you're interested in the new iPhone.
1: I remember when the 12 came out, and I don't even know if I have a 12.
2: You know what's crazy is... is all of us that have anything below the newest model, just watch.
1: Yeah, your phone will start bugging out, yeah.
2: You're having bugs, which I am lately. Now, my phone is an anomaly. My phone has been through the ringer. My phone was just run over by a golf cart.
1: And it's fine.
2: Like 2 weeks ago.
1: It's crazy.
2: I left it on the grass just right next to me, a golf cart on the golf course, literally just ran right over my phone. And then this same phone... for those of you who wondered what happened to my phone when it was submerged in the river and I lost it, it was recovered and I still have the same phone and it was underwater.
1: It's a cat. It's been through nine lives.
2: It was underwater for 19 hours.
1: Yeah. I think my mom has a, shout out my mom, I think has like the iPhone 5. I mean, that sucker still got like one camera and she's rocking it.
2: She's like, I'm holding out. If you feel like you want your digestive system to get on track and you're so nervous and paranoid about pooping at work, there's a lot of people that go, I will not. I absolutely will not.
1: I don't. I haven't gone at work in years.
2: Really? Okay.
1: Yeah, I don't do it.
2: Same. I don't think I ever do either, but my system's just built that way, I guess. I don't know. But people are like, I cannot bear the thought of being in a stall next to my coworker and having to do my thing. So someone wrote an article with all sorts of nutritionists and stuff on how to make sure that you have your morning, you know what, before you leave. Okay, here are the steps you need to take if you have the time. One, get more fiber, okay? Start your day with better fiber, obviously. Other one is hydrate. They said right when you wake up, reach for your water bottle or a cup of water.
1: I've heard that just in general, I've heard you're not supposed to drink caffeine for like 90 minutes after you wake up.
2: They said reach for the water, not your coffee. The other one is get moving. So if you have to wake up a little earlier to do this, but move your body, go for a walk, go for a run, move whatever.
1: Whatever you got to do.
2: Okay. And yoga. They said if you do these things...
1: I ain't doing yoga in the morning. That's a lot to do before you go to work, people.
2: I know. They said if you do these things, your system should hopefully line up that you get it done before the anxiety at work.
1: It would be nice to just do it one time every day.
2: Yeah, there you go.
1: Just be done with it.
2: There's a woman who's caught trying to carry turtles through airport security in her bra. Literally, she had a turtle on each side. Now, they were kind of like wrapped up, but she had a turtle on each side. And, of course, they can see that in the little x-ray thing that you walk through. And I love it. The TSA, this is what they wrote on their Facebook page. They posted a photo of the turtles that they captured. Not her, the turtles. And it says, we cannot emphasize this enough. Stop hiding animals in weird places on your body and then trying to sneak them through airport security. A Florida woman traveling out of Miami International Airport recently attempted to take a pair of turtles through our checkpoint, and the turtles were stuffed inside. Yes, her brassiere. This is where it gets cute. It says, we want you to be able to travel with your pets, and you totally can, but please travel with them safely. Reach out to your airline, blah, blah, blah, blah, blah. Stop smuggling things, people, especially animals.
1: So
2: that's crazy.
1: What size are you, turtle? Tortoise?
2: T.
1: Yeah, I'm a T.
2: You're a teacup. The new Narnia movie is supposed to be the most expensive Netflix movie of all time.
1: I didn't know they were making a new Narnia movie.
2: It's going to be Narnia, the Magician's Nephew.
1: Not a fan.
2: I believe.
1: Not a fan of the Narnia movies. I'm sorry.
2: Okay.
1: I feel like a hater, but.
2: It's supposed to be pretty good, but the budget is $280 million.
1: Hey-o.
2: Supposedly the most expensive Netflix movie of all time.
1: I mean,
2: it will hit theaters too, I think.
1: Yeah, we're trying to teach a lion how to talk. It's been a lot.
2: And
1: a lot of training.
2: Some of your trending stories.
1: It's Joey and Lauren.

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0: 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You're waking up with Joey and Lauren.
1: Joey and Lauren, here we go. I think I could do well at this. I feel like I'm pretty up with the times. Lauren has the most popular brands, companies of all different industries.
2: Yeah, the number one brands in every industry. So, for instance, like the car industry. What's the number one car brand or tech industry? Things like that. You really think you get it?
1: I think so. Because I'm kind of tapped in, all right? When people look at me, they're like, that guy's tapped in.
2: Okay, let's start with car. Why not? What is the car brand that has sold more cars than any other brand?
1: Toyota.
2: Yes.
1: I'm tapped in. Is that what you said? I'm tapped in? I'm tapped in.
2: Tapped in. Okay. What is the leading global smartphone sales? So what brand is the biggest brand in phones?
1: Wow. Okay. My gut tells me Apple. Okay. Because the iPhones are everywhere.
2: Sure.
1: But I feel like internationally, there's a lot of Samsungs out there. I believe like Samsung is it's from South Korea, right? So I think it's all over South Korea. I'm going to give me a Samsung.
2: Yes.
1: There we go, baby. Tap in, baby. I'm tapping my bald head.
2: You're locked in.
1: I'm locked in.
2: Okay. What about the highest revenue console gaming business? So this is like the most, the biggest brand in game consoles. So we're talking like
1: PlayStation.
2: Yes.
1: What, do you not want me to get these right? This is crazy.
2: I don't know. I thought I'd get you on something. I thought you were going to say Xbox.
1: No. Xbox is lame, and I have an Xbox, and I'm lame, and I know it's lame.
2: Okay, this is probably easy. The world's most used AI chatbot.
1: ChatGPT.
2: Yeah.
1: That's an easy one.
2: Okay, what about streaming industries?
1: Netflix.
2: Yes.
1: Look at me.
2: Look at you.
1: Look at me. You don't want to give me flowers. Listen to Lauren's disappointment.
2: What about the chain that has sold the most fast food French fries?
1: Get out of here.
2: Oh, hang on a second. Wait. Bleh. Generates more fast food sales than other chains. So this is the biggest fast food chain. Sorry, the biggest by sales.
1: It's got to be. Well, you said French fries.
2: I didn't mean to say French fries. Bleh, bleh.
1: So
2: remember,
1: I
2: did that. I erased it.
1: McDonald's?
2: Yeah.
1: Okay, you could have stayed with French fries.
2: I had fries on the brain, but it really was just sales overall.
1: Have I missed one?
2: No, I don't think you have.
1: Don't be so disappointed.
2: Okay, the world's most valuable sportswear brand, your athletic wear.
1: Nike.
2: Yep. Just do it.
1: I mean, maybe Adidas with soccer, and I think Messi's with Adidas, but Nike's
2: unbeatable.
1: Okay,
2: what about the most popular brand in the soda industry?
1: Coca-Cola.
2: Yes. Oh, my gosh. I thought I'd get you on one thing.
1: I mean, it's the most popular. I'm tapped in. Okay, I'm a tapped in individual.
2: The world's most valuable luxury brand. I know you're big on the luxury.
1: Yeah, this is not my style. I want to say Gucci or Louis Vuitton or Dolce. It's got to be Gucci, Louis Vuitton, or Dolce & Gabbana. Louis Vuitton.
2: What about Prada?
1: Oh, Louis Vuitton.
2: Yes, it's Louis Vuitton. Good job.
1: Let's go! Let's go! How many more?
2: This one's really tricky, and I don't even know if I can ask the question properly to lead you to an answer, but the answer to this is they delivered more commercial aircraft than any other plane maker.
1: Boeing.
2: Not Boeing.
1: Ah.
2: Airbus.
1: And Airbus is like it'll be like a Boeing Airbus 758
2: or whatever. Yeah, so maybe half a point.
1: No, it's fine. It's okay. All going all filled now.

0: so maybe
1: whatever.
0: half a point.
1: No. It's fine. It's okay. All going off field.
0: The
1: now.
0: World's largest toy company by revenue.
1: Mattel. Like Barbie and stuff.
0: Falling off the wagon.
1: No!
0: Lego.
1: I should have known Lego.
0: This one's pretty broad. The world's most valuable brand.
1: Google.
0: Apple.
1: How can Apple not be the most popular cell phone, but it's the most...
0: Well, I guess they have the a lot of other things. Like, Apple has other things than just the phone.
1: Doesn't Google own YouTube? And I feel like YouTube is YouTube.
0: And that's it. Nice job. I think you have like two or three wrong, but that was great.
1: Yeah, but that's... The Boeing got me. All right. Well,
0: I know your stuff.
1: Now, do I have any of these things? No, not many, but I'm tapped in.
0: It's the McDonald's. You frequent there, yeah. Yeah, that's

0: It's Joey and Lauren. Fix My Life with Maren. The mother-in-law wants to move in.
1: That's right.
0: The mother-in-law wants to move in.
2: And not everyone's on board. How do you handle that? It's next on Joey and Lauren.
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1: It's Joey and Lauren. It's Fix My Life. And, well,

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1: It's Joey and Lauren. It is Fix My Life. So, Maren, a little bit of an issue. Her mother-in-law wants to move into their house. Now, she's not like, she's getting older, but like, her health is good. So it's not like, hey, I think it's just one of those things where it's like, hey, this could work out. Her husband has kind of already tipped the cap that like he's interested too. And she's like, so now I look like the stop sign. I look the one that's like, I don't want to do this.
2: Is like, oh, we really should have my mom move in, like really urging and wanting it to happen. And he made the mistake of telling his mom, and his mom's like, hey, Maren, when can I move in? And
1: not trying to throw husband under the bus, but dude, you have put yourself in a bad spot. Basically tell mom, if it was up to me, I'd do it.
2: You know, a lot of texts in this, very, very split opinions. This one's saying it is our duty to take care of our elderly family members. This is something that I would do in a heartbeat, even if we didn't get along. This texter says, Maren, do not agree because you feel guilty. Once she moves in, getting her to move out is going to be way harder if it comes to that.
1: Yeah.
2: This one says, we let my mom move in temporarily. That was 7 years ago.
1: So I thought about that. And how many people have stories on stories of, we said this was going to be a trial, or we just said, oh, what's the phrase? Just to get back on my feet. How many people have done the whole like, oh, let me move in, back on my feet, and then it turns out to be more. All I know is it is hard to go back if you make that decision. But if you could, you really say, let's do 4 months, and at 4 months we can all look at each other.
2: That just feels weird. I get what you're saying. This one says, my mother-in-law lives with us, and I love her, but she does have a basement apartment with a separate entrance, bathroom, and kitchenette. I could never do the bedroom down the hall situation. I mean, that's nice that she has that. That's not everybody's case.
1: Yeah, that's the problem. But you could also, we had a friend of ours that converted a part of his garage to like a whole living space.
2: Hmm.
1: You got to have garage space.
2: Yeah,
1: but like literally like, now that's expensive, but built a wall and things like that. You could do a shed in the backyard.
2: I have a friend, I have a friend who they put a fifth wheel, like a nice RV or whatever, on their property, and mom lives in that. I mean, you could do that, I guess. This text says, my rule, if both spouses aren't enthusiastically saying yes, the answer is no. You both have to be honest.
1: I think that's fair because resentment will build if one of them goes,
2: I told you.
1: Fine. Like I just think that having someone move in with you is such a big decision. You're right. You both have to be, yes, let's do it. If one of you is like, I don't know, but I'll trust you. Oof.
2: Yeah. This one says, I'm team husband a little bit. If his mom is getting older and living alone, I understand why he worries. This one says, my mother-in-law moved in with us after my father-in-law died. I was terrified, but honestly, it's been wonderful. She helps with the kids, cooks dinner sometimes, and has her own space. I would do it again. Oh, see, there's a positive story from it.
1: Yeah, well, keep texting us. It's Joey and Lauren.

0: The Inland Northwest's new home for Joey and Lauren in the morning. 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
1: It's Joey and Lauren. It is Would You Rather Wednesday time. We answer your Would You Rather questions that you text into 68719. What do we got?
2: Would you rather let your partner choose every meal or every TV show that you watch for a month?
1: Meal. Oh, I said that too quick.
2: Okay.
1: Because I worry, like, if I'm in a deep fried something mood and you're in a salad and quinoa mood, like, is there nothing worse than you want a chili cheeseburger and your partner's like, I was thinking just a salad, or I was thinking, why don't we just
2: someone
1: eat at home?
2: Takes the gluttony away from you.
1: Or like, or you want a DoorDash, or you want to go out and eat, and then they're like, no, we have leftovers.
2: You want to wear your fat pants, and they want to wear their nice pants.
1: Or have you ever had like a big fatty lunch, and then for dinner, like, oh, I ordered a pizza, and you're like, oh, I really wanted to just have some romaine lettuce.
2: I needed to lock in tonight.
1: I think I trust you with the shows, though, so I'll let you do the shows.
2: So I would actually rather have you choose the shows because I hate the anxiety of flipping through all the freaking streaming services trying to find the best thing, and I just can't. I literally am like, I'm overwhelmed. Somebody else, if someone else can choose what I watch, I'm in. Also, this, it may surprise some of you. Joey actually plans all of our meals.
1: It's true.
2: Joey plans. Now, we split the cooking. Like, I'll cook a lot of them.
1: Yeah, but I plan what we're doing.
2: I probably cook most of them, but you kind of build up a plan of, like, what we're going to eat. And I don't know why it started that way, but it just did. And so, like,
1: because I know when I want to eat out.
2: And I order the groceries.
1: Yeah.
2: And so then the groceries come. You know, it's a good system we have going, but it's funny because it's like sometimes I don't find out what we are going to be having for dinner for the week until I start doing the grocery shopping because you have already planned what we're going to have. And I love it because I don't think about it.
1: If I plan out dinner at home, if I suggest maybe, just maybe, let's order out because it's been a busy day, I know Lauren will say yes every time. You normally do. You normally are always
2: eating out?
1: Yeah, let's do it. Yeah.
2: Heck yeah.
1: Like, and I think it's because you do most of the cooking and I do most of the planning. So sometimes I'm like, ooh, it's later than I thought. Do you want to just, and you're like, yes. And I'm like, okay, but those groceries are going to go bad. You're like, I don't care.
2: Let's go. I got the keys. This one says, would you rather live beside extremely loud neighbors or extremely nosy neighbors?
1: Nosy.
2: Oh, this sucks. I hate this question. Because the nosiness, I hate. I love to have privacy. Like, there's nothing worse than you feel like you don't have privacy in your own home or neighborhood. Like, that's the worst. We've been there. And then the loud, though, I hate that. I hate when neighbors are too loud.
1: Now, where are we going? We're in a separate house, so it's just loud if we really were, like, in the backyard. Because have you ever been in your backyard and someone's on the barbecue and you can, like, legit hear their Uncle Larry's conversation?
2: Sometimes I can hear that in the house. Not where we currently live. We actually have been blessed with pretty dang good neighbors. We have no problems. But in other places that we've lived, I've been in the house trying to go to sleep, and I can hear, like, music bumping outside neighbors are having a party or something.
1: There's a house across the street from us that they are either renting it regularly. I think they own one. A giant bounce slide. Like, not a small one.
2: I'm more annoyed they have not invited us over. Come on now.
1: I know. They're always doing these big parties.
2: I think I would choose loud. I got to have my privacy at the end of the day. I'll put in earplugs.
1: Okay.
2: This one says, would you rather get 8 hours of perfect sleep every night, or you can eat anything without gaining weight?
1: Oh, eat anything without gaining weight.
2: Yeah, that's got to be the answer, right?
1: I agree. Oh, it'd be gluttony, you know, it'd be bad.
2: I would love to be. Well, wait a minute. Does this hurt your health, though?
1: Yeah, I think it hurts your health. Yeah, I think it hurts your health.
2: So, like, you could still feel...
1: So you can still have, like, clogged arteries. But you're just not gaining weight.
2: I'll take sleep. Because if I'm getting 8 hours of perfect sleep every night, I'm probably going to eat better. Naturally, because I won't be as tired. I won't be, like, giving up on cooking or making healthy choices. I'm going to take the sleep. I'm changing my answer.
1: Why is it when you get to bed on time, something always happens in the middle of the night? It just happened to us the other night. We got to bed early, and then our kid decided he didn't want to sleep by himself, so slept in our bed.
2: And he scared me the other day. This has nothing to do with Would You Rather, but I'm just going off real quick. He scared the crap out of me because I went into his room because he was crying. And I gave him a kiss. I'm like, it's okay, baby. Do you have a bad dream? And he goes, there's someone in my room. And I was like, oh my gosh. I literally was like, what'd you say,
1: buddy? This is it.
2: I'm like, I'm supposed to be brave for you, but I'm just as scared. Why would you say that? He looked at me all like glossed eyes too. I think he was like sleep talking. He's like, there's someone in my room, Mom.
1: I've seen scary movies.
2: Behind
1: movie.
2: You.
1: It's me.
2: And those are your Would You Rather questions.
1: It's Joey and Lauren.
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18: I'm KXLY meteorologist Matt Gray. Another day in the 90s. Be a little bit hazier in our skies for this afternoon. Also looking for a little bit of breeziness out of the west as we head into the afternoon, which will elevate fire danger slightly. Going into tonight, looking for lows in the 60s and more smoke.
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2: Good morning, 92.9 ZZU. Joey and Lauren with you. We have, I mentioned it I think yesterday, but we have college football on coming up. How about the Apple Cup? Isn't that week one? It's Labor Day, right? Or Labor Day.
3: The Sunday Apple Cup is not what it used to be.
2: I know
3: it makes me really sad. We used to spend years in Pullman going to Apple Cups when Washington State would host it.
2: And yeah, it was two degrees outside.
3: Frigid, cold. You couldn't even sit down because your seat was frozen. You had 19 layers on. I still remember at Apple Cup where I sat in the ladies' restroom during halftime because it was so freaking cold and the bathroom was heated. And I would just sit on the ground, like me and a bunch of other ladies, just to warm up.
2: I remember it was 9 degrees. It was 9 degrees at kickoff. And yeah, you texted me and you were like, I'm in the bathroom.
3: I'll be here a while.
2: It's warm. I'm going to be here for a little bit. So we're following the game. We can hear it. Don't worry. But yeah, that's going to be weird just to start the season off with the Apple Cup.
3: All right.
2: Trending stories. Lauren, what do you got?
3: A lot of us parents have been there before. We're like, come on, keep it up. Keep moving or I'm going to leave you behind, your kids. Well, a dad actually did that. And how he did it is terrible. It's next on 92.9 ZZU.

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1: It's Joey and Lauren. Let's get your trending stories. Lauren, what's trending?
2: We have all been there as parents where you feel like your kid is just dragging their feet. You go for a walk, you go for a run. You're out and about, maybe you're at a carnival or something, and your kids are like, I'm tired, I can't walk anymore. And you threaten them. You go, well, I'm just going to have to leave you here. I'm just going to have to leave you here.
1: Yeah, yeah.
2: You got to keep
1: sure,
2: it moving.
1: Sure.
2: I can't
1: absolutely
2: carry you.
1: We had that the other day. Like, our son just goes, I'm just going to lay down in the street. I'm like, we can't do that.
2: Now, that's what it is, and the only thing it is a threat. We never actually leave our child behind.
1: No.
2: Because that would be insane.
1: Yeah.
2: There is a father from Japan that left his young son alone on Mount Fuji.
1: I'm not laughing.
2: This story is crazy. He's 7 years old, the son. He's exhausted.
1: Yeah,
2: he grew too tired.
1: 7-year-old
2: climbing
1: on Mount Fuji feels like that would be exhausting.
2: So he grew too tired to continue climbing. The man abandoned his 7-year-old son at 8,170 feet on the trail on Mount Fuji around 4:30 a.m. They must have been like doing these like daily.
1: This story gets worse and worse.
2: It's crazy.
1: 4:30, 8,000 feet.
2: Told his child, "You wait here while we continue to go up and finish the summit, me and your brother."
1: How long would that take? Do you know?
2: I don't know. But then there was a worker.
1: Yeah.
2: That ended up finding the boy alone on a bench at 7:40 in the morning. So he'd been there
1: so
2: for like three hours.
1: Oh my gosh.
2: Alerted police. They located the father way up above, ordered him to come back. Rain and fog had moved in when the child was discovered. So like he was like alone in the rain on
1: this
2: a mountain.
1: Sounds like the beginning of a Disney movie, by the way. This is how all Disney movies start.
2: Eventually,
1: except it would be like a little animal.
2: Eventually reunited with his family, unharmed. Everyone's okay. Dad says, I made a rash decision and I deeply regret it. Yeah, no freaking kidding, Dad. This is a dad that's had it. He's like, you're always complaining. Just move it. Let's go.
1: I'm not a hiking expert.
2: Maybe don't make
1: but
2: your 7-year-old.
1: I don't think 7-year-olds climbing Mount Fuji is something that's normal.
2: What?
1: And I get it. Maybe you want to put it on Instagram that your 7-year-old did it. Like, let him try water skiing at 7 or knee boarding. Don't
2: insane.
1: Be doing that.
2: Absolutely insane. A lot of us want to start our day feeling good. Because we don't want to have to go to work and get the blah, blah, blah, blah. And all of a sudden you have to go to the bathroom.
1: Yeah.
2: Because there are a lot of people that deal with the anxiety of pooping at work.
1: I don't poop at work.
2: A nutritionist released an article saying these are the things that can almost guarantee you're going to have a poop before you go to work. They said fiber, obviously, in your diet. Hydrate. So right when you wake up, before you get coffee or anything else, you guzzle your water.
1: Okay.
2: Drink your water. Move. Go for a walk. Go for a run. Move your body. And then yoga. And they say these things, if you could wake up early enough to do all these things.
1: Yeah, that is a lot to do. I mean,
2: but it could fight the anxiety of going to the bathroom at work, because that's a real thing for a lot of people.
1: I'm not an early morning water guy. What I am is I like a middle of the night water. When you can, have you ever been so thirsty you can taste water? Like, water has a taste. You ever had, like, I'm serious. When you're that thirsty, water tastes like something.
2: Yeah.
1: Give me I had 7 slices of pizza. It's 2 a.m. on a Sunday morning, and I'm just in the kitchen, in the undies, chugging water.
2: For me, it's Chinese food. If I ever have Chinese food, watch out at 2 a.m. because I
1: Panda
2: will guzzle
1: Express.
2: My water.
1: It's called the Panda Pants.
2: There you go.
1: You start panting because you yay panda.
2: Here are the most common passwords, so maybe don't use these passwords. Number 10 is 123123.
1: That's a rough one.
2: Number 9, secret. Number 8, 12345.
1: How do they allow these?
2: I know. 7 is 111111. Just don't do that.
1: Are they so bad they're good?
2: Maybe.
1: No, like, because a part of me goes, I'm never going to, if I was trying to hack into something, it wouldn't be like, just put a bunch of ones down.
2: Number 6 is QWERTY 6. That's QWERTY, like across the keyboard.
1: Yep.
2: 6. And then the other one is the same letters, 123. Number 4 is password, still very common. Stop using password as a password. And then your top 3 go as follows. 1, 2, 3, 4, 5, 6, 7, 8.
1: No,
2: 1, 2, 3, 4, 5, 6, 7, 8, 9.
1: Oh, now we're getting risky.
2: And number 1 is a simple 1, 2, 3, 4, 5, 6.
1: Yeah, that's just, I mean, at that point you deserve to have your account hacked. If you're putting in 1, 2, 3, 4, 5, 6,
2: there
1: give me a
2: go.
1: Break. All right.
2: And those are some of your trending stories.
1: It's Joey and Lauren.
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1: It's Joey and Lauren. We got new ways to say goodbye.
2: These are cute, kind of like your elementary school greetings that say goodbye. Like, see you later, alligator.
1: Oh, don't get me started with that. You want to start that again?
2: It's after wild crocodile. I'm not going down this road with you. You drive me freaking crazy.
1: Just really quick, just to give everyone a recap. A few years ago, we had a huge argument on the air that spilled out into the hallways. And
2: it was probably the biggest argument we've ever gotten in on the air.
1: So I grew up, the phrase was, see you later, alligator, in a wild crocodile. No, and Lauren says it's after wild crocodile. We did a poll around the office. There were a couple other in a wild crocodiles, but almost everyone is after wild crocodile. So I digress.
2: Either way, this is funny because I saw this online and I think she's like I want to say she's a preschool influencer or something because I see a lot of stuff from her. I don't follow her.
1: What a time to be alive.
2: But she ends up on my algorithm probably because I have kids in that age range, but she will share little songs to kind of help kids learn things. And it's funny because our son's first grade classroom also has some of these in it. See you later, alligator. After wild crocodile. Here's another one. Give a hug, ladybug.
3: That's so cute.
1: I would never say that in my life. Give a hug, lady. You know what? Let's apply these to like a guy's night. Every time Lauren gives one, let's apply it to you're hanging out with your bros.
2: Okay, I love this one. This one's my favorite. Toodaloo, kangaroo.
1: I can say that to my buddies. Next time I'm at the golf course, you always do this like parking lot goodbye, right? Where everyone like gets their bag. I'm going to be like, toodaloo, kangaroo.
2: Yes, toodaloo, kangaroo.
1: I like that one.
2: Okay. Out the door, dinosaur.
1: That one's kind of cute. That one's okay.
2: I feel like you have to be physically leaving through a door. Be right back, silly yak.
1: Terrible. No. That one's an F.
2: What about Big Mac? Big Mac. Be right back, Big Mac.
1: That's cool,
2: my brain goes.
1: Yeah. Be right back, number 6 combo, extra fries, sweet and sour sauce, 8-piece McNugget.
2: Okay, see you soon, raccoon.
1: I like that one,
2: too. Or baboon. I've heard baboon. I like baboon better. Feels more fun.
1: See you soon, raccoon.
2: Raccoon's dirty.
1: Yeah, see you soon, baboon. Okay.
2: Better swim. So stupid. Better swish, goldfish.
1: Get out of here with that.
2: That deserves an F.
1: Preschool influencer, this Miss Rachel wannabe.
2: What about hit the road, happy toad? Or hit the road, little toad. I like that one. It's not bad.
1: Hit the road. I could see that like saying goodbye to if you and the boys were going out doing errands. Like, hit the road, little toads.
2: Okay, I like this one. Kiss your mama, little llama.
1: That's awesome. But please don't embarrass our son by doing that at school.
2: Kiss your mama, little llama. Oh my gosh.
1: I like that though. I'll put that one in B tier.
2: How about this one? Stay funky, silly monkey.
1: That's S tier. That's great. That's a great one. Stay funky, little monkey.
2: You have to say that. Silly monkey. Oh. You have to say that to your friends next time you're saying goodbye.
1: Hey, stay funky, little monkey.
2: Okay, and then the last one is, to your house, tiny mouse.
1: Again, that's too specific.
2: The kangaroo one is by far the best
1: Toodaloo, kangaroo,
2: one.
1: I will make you a promise. Goated. I will make you a promise the next time.

0: make you a promise the next time, and I hope we get golfed with, like, we get paired up with a random. Because, you know, you always say goodbye and take off your hat and you do. Mm-hmm. And I'll totally be like,
1: toodaloo. You take off your hat?
0: Yeah, on the 18th green. It's gentleman's
1: sport.
0: Everybody
1: does?
0: Mm-hmm. Yeah, it's, if you're wearing a hat, you take off your hat and you hand you. Yes.
1: Ah.
0: Even with your friends, you take off your hat.
1: What about the ladies? Because I've been on an 18th green before and I don't think I've ever done that.
0: I think you guys, ladies, take your shoes off in high toe. Like you slap
1: honestly,
0: your feet together.
1: You're not wrong. My feet hurt by that point. I've been taking my shoes off.
0: Well, next time I do it, I'll go, toodaloo, kangaroo. In the drive-thru, too. It's Joey and Lauren.

0: Joey and Lauren, coming up is Makeup or Breakup. Do you believe Blake's explanation, or do you think he got caught?
1: I think it's one of those, sure, wink, wink. Yeah, we'll see what happens. It's next on Joey and Lauren.
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2: It's Joey and Lauren. It's Make Up or Break Up. Blake just joined us. Now we're going to talk to Jessica. Blake says, you know, what, met on Tinder, went out, had a great time. He says, I definitely had the feeling we'd go out again, but after she stopped responding, I kept reaching out, and now I'm not even reaching out anymore until now, because it's evening.
3: I'm just assuming. It's just me guessing. I'm assuming that things just kind of fizzle out, you know? It's just like, well, yeah, we went on that date, and though he was great, like, it just kind of dies off. And it's nothing maybe specifically that Blake did, but the way he described it was, yeah, we were texting for a while, even after the date, and then she responded less and less, and now it's nothing at all.
2: I just thought of a genius app idea, okay? It's a dating app, and you can go out, but in order, it's like after you decide to go out, you determine, like, you have to each agree that you want to keep messaging. Otherwise, you cannot message them unless they approve. Does that make sense?
3: Genius. Well, but he has her cell number. I mean, obviously, because we're calling her. But,
2: yeah, you know, I know, but I'm saying,
3: if it was strictly through the app, that makes sense.
2: If it was through the app, little passageway, just a thought, Tinder, I expect a check in the mail. Okay. All right, let's talk to Jessica.
4: Hello?
2: Hi, Jessica? Is this Jessica?
4: Hi, who's this?
2: Hi, hi, Jessica. This is Joey and Lauren in the Morning, radio show.
3: Hi, Jessica.
2: And hello, we wanted to talk to you.
4: Hi.
2: have you heard of our show before?
4: Yes, I have. I'm at work right now, but nothing's really going on.
3: Oh,
2: okay,
3: good.
2: Okay,
3: well, if we could take a couple minutes of your time, we're actually calling you about Blake, who is a fan of our show. Said he went on a date with you and he's been texting you and he has not heard back after a while. Could you fill us in a little bit? I don't know if you know much about what this is, but we're just trying to help Blake get some answers because he does want to go out on a second date. Is there a reason why it seems like you might be ignoring him now?
4: I mean, yeah, the date itself was great. Like, we did text for a few days after, but we were texting and whatnot, and he called me Steph instead of Jessica.
2: In a text?
4: In the text. Okay. Yeah, in the text.
3: Okay.
4: And he tried to blame it on autocorrect, but I'm like, how does it get Steph from Jessica? So it kind of gives me the vibe that he's a player, and I don't have time for that.
3: Oh, like he called you by the wrong name. I'm going to look at my phone and see if I try to type.
2: There's no way. There's no way Steph and Jessica. Jessica, I'm really interested how you take that as, oh, he must be seeing other women. Unless, because what if he's got a coworker, Steph, or something that he was, you know, because what did he say when he made the mistake? Or did he say anything?
4: I mean, it was basically like I had a great time, can't see again. Like, it was normal BS, like, good, nice stuff, but the fact that you call me Steph, it's just like...
2: And then he just said, oh, autocorrect.
4: That's
2: oops.
4: Not me.
2: Got it.
3: Okay, so he says, oops, autocorrect. What do you say? Do you call him out, or you just let it go and you stop texting back?
4: Yeah, I kind of just said, like, LOL, haha, okay.
2: But at like, that moment, inside, you're like, okay.
3: Yeah, that doesn't add up.
2: His grandma. But... Grandma Steph. That's, you know, maybe something like that. I don't know. okay, so you think, okay, he must be messaging other women, and he's got a whole text chain going with all these different dates.
3: Yeah,
2: he's
3: but
2: getting
3: what
2: confused.
3: If, like, because he's a multitasker, I'm going to just throw this out there, because I've done this before. I'm in the middle of the text, somebody says something to me, I accidentally text what they're saying to me in the background.
2: Yeah, oh, totally.
3: So maybe
2: he's
3: at work.
2: The wrong person.
3: Maybe
2: sure.
3: He's at work, he has a coworker named Steph, he's in the middle of texting you, and Steph says, hey, Blake, do you have that report? And then he accidentally typed
2: Steph.
3: But
2: wouldn't he say that for him to? Because, Jessica, you're saying all he said is oops, autocorrect. He didn't give you a backstory of why he put Steph.
3: He did blame autocorrect.
4: No, he just blamed autocorrect. And that's why I was like, there's different letters at the beginning of those words.
2: There are. Okay. Well, Jessica, Blake is with us. And we can get an explanation of this Steph situation. And we can get answers. Not saying you have to go out with him again, but at least. What if it is his grandma or something?
3: Blake, who is Steph?
2: Yes.
3: We need answers.
5: Yeah, I'm sticking with my story. It's my phone.
3: My story.
5: I used the speech to text thing, and I think what happened is it misheard Jess and came up Steph.
2: Okay. Jessica, he's saying there's no other Steph in his life.
3: Then why didn't you say it was speech to text? Before.
2: Well, do you need to explain, or can you say, oops, autocorrect? I mean, can't you say that?
4: I mean, they're two different things, though.
2: Is it?
5: I was just blaming my phone. Right. I don't know. No.
2: This is what we're going to do.
5: Wildly technical.
2: You guys have a few minutes. We have a few minutes. Let me do this right now. So I'm going to say Jess, but I'm going to do voice to text really quick.
3: Okay. So say Jess.
2: Because you were going to say Jess or Jessica. What did you say?
5: At that point, I was called her Jess. I was trying to be familiar.
2: Okay. All right. Here we go. Hold on. I'm pressing the button. Come on. Hey, Jess had a great time. Come on. Oh, okay. Mine just said, hey, FaceTime. Hey, Jess had a great time. So
3: yeah,
2: it added FaceTime, but it said Jess.
3: Oh, okay. So you guys have a good time, though. I mean, Jessica, is there any interest in going out
2: Do you believe him?
3: With Blake? Do you believe him?
4: I mean, we did have a good time. I'd be down to give him a second chance, but no more autocorrects.
3: And Blake, are you telling us the truth? This was the whole voice-to-text thing, just happened to come out, Steph.
4: I mean, if it happens again, that's going to be a different story. But.
2: Well, now it'll
3: He says that's my story and I'm sticking to it. I don't know.
2: All right. If you're Steph, if we have a Steph out there listening, please call in and tell us that you've been dating Blake or something. All right. Well, let's do this. You guys keep texting back and forth. Jessica, you can sleep on it, but we do have a free date for you guys to go out again if you would like. All right.
5: Okay. Sounds great.
2: Okay. Thank you, Blake. Thank you, Steph. I mean, Jessica, it's Joey and Lauren.

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1: It's Joey and Lauren, and I've got a million-dollar idea. And I think we'll all get on board with this. Someone tell me if I'm crazy. But you know what? There's a lot of fairs going on. It's fair season, and fair food is like the best part. The elephant ears, the deep-fried Twinkies, the loaded fries, the gyros, the blooming onions. I mean, there's so much stuff, right?
2: In fact, I find they've actually dropped a lot of new things I've never heard of before.
1: Yeah, it's just awesome.
2: That sounds good.
1: I saw a deep-fried pickled cheese thing. So it was like a string cheese with a inside of a pickle battered and deep-fried. Sounds amazing, right?
2: Nah. I don't like pickles.
1: That's right, you don't like pickles. Well, here was my million-dollar idea. As I'm eating fair food and I'm enjoying myself, I sat there and I said, you know what? Why hasn't anybody come out with a restaurant and they just serve fair food? Would it take the specialness out of it? But
2: yes,
1: like, seriously.
2: It would take away the special. And also, that's a lot to ask. Because you have to narrow down your menu or else your overhead. Like the food that you're buying, if people aren't going to purchase what it is.
1: Up.
2: Sometimes if it's a wide option, there's too many.
1: Glad you brought that up because I knew that was going to be the rebuttal. Oh, fair food's all over the place. They're sweet. They're savory. There's all that. Just like the crumble, do the cookies of the week. You do like even once a quarter, you do themes. So you do something in the fall, you do something in the winter, you do something in the spring, you do something in the summer. So it's a fair food restaurant, and it's called the Carousel, or called the
2: Ferris
1: Wheel. The Carousel, okay?
2: Ferris Wheel is cute.
1: Ferris Wheel, okay?
2: Yeah, yeah.
1: So listen, restaurant entrepreneurs, here's your idea. You call the restaurant the Ferris Wheel, and then you do four different menus throughout the year. So you do something in the fall, something in the winter, something in the spring, something in the summer. And you do a couple of sweet items, a couple of savory items.
2: But you need to have a couple staples that are there the whole time.
1: Yeah, sure. That's fine. That can be a hot dog or whatever. But like I'm thinking, can you imagine just driving down and you would on social media and stuff, you'd be like, I wonder what the Ferris wheel is doing this week. And all of a sudden they're like funnel cakes. You're telling me driving home from work, if there was a restaurant that just provided funnel cakes on demand, you wouldn't be interested?
2: I think as a consumer, it sounds amazing. But the problem, if you are starting this restaurant and you're doing all the bookkeeping and you're trying to buy all the product, I just don't think it's going to be conducive because you have to buy all sorts of different ingredients and products at different times and different quarters. And how can you project your sales?
1: Once every 3 months?
2: I don't know, Joey. I just think, so what happens if one of the things you're doing on the Ferris wheel is like brisket loaded potato chips or like brisket loaded tater tots. Now brisket is way more expensive.
1: Than
2: a couple of things for, you know, some powdered sugar donuts or something.
1: Do you know how much I paid for one fried Twinkie? Do you know how much I paid?
2: Probably way too much.
1: Guess.
2: $6? More than six?
1: Yes, more than $6.
2: What?
1: Yes.
2: For one Twinkie?
1: Yes. One deep fried Twinkie. And would you like to guess again? $10. I'll just tell you, $10. So you're telling me,
2: that's the
1: thing. Fair food, people pay a pretty penny, right?
2: Because you're at the fair and there's nowhere else you can get it. If there's a restaurant called the Ferris Wheel, it is going to be belly up. It is going to go under. It's not going to work.
1: Well, with that attitude, it'll never work.
2: Exactly.
1: 68719. Do you like my idea?
2: I like where you're going.
1: Maybe I just want an excuse to eat a funnel cake. Like I just want to be, hey, the Ferris wheel's doing it. Hey, it's funnel cake Friday, and then it's curly fry Friday. Those big old pile of curly fries.
2: Oh, yum! It looks like a big brick of fries.
1: Oh yeah, so absolutely. Good. All right. Well, now I'm hungry. It's Joey and Lauren.
0: Wake up. You wake up with Joey and Lauren during the week. And now you can wake up with them Saturday morning. 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
8: I'm KXLY meteorologist Matt Gray. Another day in the 90s. Be a little bit hazier in our skies for this afternoon. Also looking for a little bit of breeziness out of the west as we get into the afternoon, which will elevate fire danger slightly. Going into tonight, looking for lows in the 60s and more smoke.
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1: ZZU, what's up? Good morning. We are Joey and Lauren on your hump day. And reminder, if you are like, you know what I like to do on December 7th? I like to go to Seattle Climate Pledge Arena with free tickets to Olivia Rodrigo. I would like a $50 gas card. I would like her new album on vinyl.
2: Yes,
1: well, never
2: please.
1: Fear, we are giving that away. 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
2: 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Your chance at winning that. I mean, who doesn't want to go on a road trip? I love road trips. All the snacks.
1: Oh, yeah.
2: You know what's so funny? There are snacks that I eat on road trips that I don't eat any other time. It's like only on road trips.
1: I'm ashamed to say this. And this was not including gas. This was getting ready. We bought all the snacks for the road trip, both there and back. Our gas station bill in the convenience store was $92. I'm not proud.
2: That's disgusting.
1: And I remember saying
2: that,
1: you know what? Why don't we just go to a restaurant, stuff your face before the road trip, and then just, you don't. But there's something about snacking.
2: Because when you're in the car, like, to pass the time.
1: Yeah, it's like you need a snack.
2: Yeah, it's like to help pass the time.
1: But I was like, I mean, I'm not a mathematician, but $92 divided by two, we could add a steak dinner on the way up and a steak dinner on the way down.
2: Sounds amazing.
1: But I digress.
2: With little kids, though, you always got to be equipped with snacks.
1: Yeah, our son calls them spicy worms, not sour worms. He's like, I want some spicy worms. I'm like, okay, if you think that's spicy. All right, we are going to play Listener versus Lauren next on 92.9 ZZU.

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1: It's Joey and Lauren, and with three questions, we find out who has a bigger brain. Lauren, or our contestant today, Melissa. Hello, Melissa.
2: Good morning.
1: Good morning. Good morning.
3: Good morning.
1: We've got three random trivia questions here. By the way, full disclaimer, I thought of these questions about 10 minutes ago. It was a little late.
3: Is that good for us or bad for us?
1: I actually think sometimes when I think of the questions just moments before, it actually, they're better questions because they're okay. Just, they're fresh. They're kind of right off the top of my brain. Hopefully they're accurate.
3: Okay.
1: All right. So Lauren is going to leave the studio right now. Melissa on the phone with us. And so I've got three random trivia questions for you, Melissa. Lauren is going to leave the studio, which is soundproof, so she will not be able to hear these questions. We'll ask you the three, bring her back in, ask Lauren the same three, find out who's smarter, all right?
2: All right.
1: All right, here we go. Question number one, Melissa. Who is Yogi Bear's sidekick?
2: Boo Boo.
1: Yeah, that's right. Hey, Boo Boo. Can I get a pick-a-new Bexy? All right, you're one for one. Question number two, Melissa. Ringo Starr belonged to this legendary band.
2: The Beatles.
1: And you are two for two. See, this is what happens when I think of questions really quick. They're really easy, right? Here we go. Question number three. This giant is known for his canned vegetables.
2: The Jolly Green Giant.
1: Oh, my gosh. Look at you.
2: Yo, ho, ho.
1: Oh. Oh, that's okay. That's a secret bonus point. Melissa, that's a secret bonus point. If Lauren doesn't give us the yo, whoa, whoa, you will automatically win if you both get three for three, all right? We'll bring Lauren back
2: right.
1: in. So Lauren, back in. Melissa, stay with us here on the line. How you feeling?
3: I'm okay. You're giving me a look like I shouldn't be okay.
1: You should be a little worried. All right, here we go.
3: I have to admit, I have a full bladder, so I'm very distracted right now because I have to...
1: A full bladder distraction? Is that a thing?
3: You know what I mean? Like, my mind's on something else. So let's see how I do these questions.
1: All right, question number one. What is who is Yogi Bear's sidekick?
3: Gosh, this is wrong. I'm going to say Baloo. It's not Baloo.
1: No.
3: Baloo is the bear from Jungle Book.
1: Yeah, Baloo is Jungle Book. You got your wrong cartoon bears. Question number two. Ringo Starr belonged to this legendary band.
3: The Beatles.
1: The Beatles.
3: That's a layup.
1: Oh, you didn't know? Yogi Bear's sidekick.
3: Oh, I'm sorry. Who's a bigger deal? The Beatles or Yogi Bear's sidekick?
1: Depending on who you ask. Question number three. This giant is known for his canned vegetables.
3: That would be the Jolly Green Giant.
1: And that would be correct. So you get two out of three. Very strong performance. But Melissa was perfect.
3: Okay, who's the sidekick? I have no idea.
1: Melissa, why don't you tell Lauren?
2: It's Boo Boo.
1: Boo Boo.
2: Hey, Boo Boo.
1: Hey, Boo Boo. And not only that, Melissa gave us the jingle for the Jolly Green Giant. Can you do it?
3: Oh, the jingle. Uh-uh.
1: All right,
3: what
1: Melissa.
2: Yo, ho, ho.
1: Yo, ho, ho.
3: Gosh.
1: Come on now.
3: Very intelligent. I had no idea any of those things. I'm still kicking myself for Boo Boo.
1: Yep. Melissa, you're officially going into the Hall of Fame. How does that feel with that performance?
2: I'm feeling pretty strong.
1: You should
3: conquer the world today.
1: Very, very strong. We're going to hook you up, all right?
2: Awesome. Thank you.
1: You bet. It's Joey and Lauren.

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1: It's Joey and Lauren, and I am man enough to admit that I need to smell better, all right? I'm sick of people. There's people in this office that have really good smelling cologne, and I'm also cheap. And Lauren, tell me if this is a terrible idea. I have knockoff cologne that's coming that apparently I did not look at the reviews before I bought it, but it's not great. I just need to know from cologne and perfume people, is the knockoffs ever, is this one of those things that's like, it's imitation Oreos, it's just not worth it?
2: Joey, we have had conversations about your smell. And the knockoffs and the cologne. Just get the real stuff. Spending all this, no, listen, if you've bought now at this point, you've purchased 2 or 3 different knockoffs.
1: That's true.
2: Buy the actual thing.
1: So let me tell you what the actual thing that I want to buy, because I've heard the smell is amazing. It's called Baccarat Rouge 540. Have you ever heard of Baccarat Rouge 540?
2: I've never
1: the cologne?
2: Heard of it.
1: It's a unisex cologne.
2: Okay.
1: So, hey, to sweeten the deal, a little you and me. A little. You wear Baccarat Rouge 540. I wear Baccarat Rouge 440, and we smell the same, and we're both turned on. It's right.
2: Okay. No.
1: So listen to this.
2: No.
1: So it is normally. Tell me if I just got ripped off and this is a bad idea. It is normally between $360 and $400. This cologne.
2: Okay. Wait. What? No way.
1: The Baccarat Rouge 540 is normally $360 or $400. The one I bought is $39.
2: Okay, get the knockoff.
1: Did I make a bad choice?
2: Get a knockoff and just like soil yourself with it.
1: Not trying to soil.
2: But why do you need to smell so strong? I don't understand that.
1: I don't know why
2: you have this desire to be so potent.
1: It's pleasant. First of all, it's pleasant.
2: Not really. If I'm sitting across from you right now and all I can smell is you, it's probably going to get old after a while.
1: I think it's a pleasant smell to smell someone that smells good. All right, I think it's
2: what,
1: pleasant.
2: What, when they walk in the room?
1: Yeah, like, or? I think when someone walks in and I get a little, just a little something, I enjoy it. And I feel like at my age, it's time to step up my game a little bit. And I'm just wondering if a $39 bottle of cologne is really going to do justice for a $360 bottle of cologne. And I don't know, like, truly, you know there's products out there that the dupe is totally worth it. And there's products out there that the dupe is not worth it at all. And yeah, I don't know which one it is.
2: Well, I think you got to give it a shot. Give it a shot and try it out and see what it. Did you already order it?
1: Yeah. And it's unisex. We can both wear it. I looked it up.
2: Okay.
1: I was like,
2: I don't need to wear your cologne.
1: Well, no, it's not. It's a unisex perfume and cologne.
2: But I want to smell like you.
1: What?
2: I would rather have my own smell.
1: It's called Joey and Lauren in the morning. It's not called Joey.
2: I need to be separated from you sometimes.
1: All right. Can anybody, you should look up, does knockoff perfumes really work? Because the reviews on it were pretty bad. The reviews, I mean, of course, some people are like, oh, it's the best, but I'm like, I don't know if that's sponsored or not. Because sometimes you look at these ads and they're sponsored ads. And so.
2: Let's see. Legitimate dupe or inspired by perfumes do work well to mimic expensive designer scents, often achieving an 80 to 95% similarity.
1: Right. Well, that's for 10% of the price. I'm fine with a 60%.
2: Hang on, it says, however, illegal counterfeit fakes that copy exact brand packaging can be used, can use toxic or substandard ingredients and often lack real quality control.
1: Well, I'm not going to lie. $39 opposed to $360, it probably has some stuff
2: yeah,
1: in it.
2: Yeah, just read the reviews and go off of that.
1: Right, yeah, I'm looking at 3.5 stars, 9,000 reviews. 3.5 out of 5.
2: Oh my gosh!
1: I'm going to smell like a gasoline tank. Yeah. Well, watch out for me. I'm going to be in my dupe of Baccarat Rouge 540.
2: Oh, we'll smell you coming.

0: Joey and Lauren, let's get to Fix My Life. The mother-in-law wants to move in, and Maren is very scared.
1: Yeah, what do you do when you and your partner are not on board, but mother-in-law is assuming she's going to move in, and it's next on Joey and Lauren.
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0: getting sick and she's declining and
1: yeah,
0: they need help.
1: That was my first question.
0: But she is single. She's living on her own. She's on a fixed income. She is elderly. And he says, why not my mom move in? She could use the extra help. It would be nice to have her around, and we have extra room. And she says, to make matters worse, my mother-in-law keeps pestering me about a move-in date.
1: Yeah.
0: So he's already led on to his mom that she can move in. And
2: by
0: she's
2: the way,
0: like, what do I do?
1: Bad husband move to tip your hand to your mom that you kind of want her to move in, and she wants to move. Because she doesn't move in, mom makes the connection. Oh, it's your wife that doesn't want this to happen.
0: And Marin says that I don't not like my mother-in-law, but I do like my own personal space.
1: I have so many questions. Living scenario. What, I mean, are we talking her own separate, like, casita area, or is this like, it's just a bedroom?
0: She didn't go into detail. She says they have more than enough room. I mean,
1: more than enough room tells me that the living situation, as far as, oh my gosh, I'm brushing my teeth and she's on the toilet, like, you're not dealing with that.
0: I would assume she has, based on how I'm reading the message, that she has her own bathroom and bedroom
1: and just everything
0: some
1: else.
0: Private space, yeah.
1: Gosh, I need to know how, I need to know how social your mother-in-law is. Some mother-in-laws, they got their own thing going on. They're going to bingo. They're going to this. They're going to that. But if they're like, oh, should we watch a movie tonight?
0: Yeah.
1: I can't handle.
0: Why does this feel so much different that it's the mother-in-law for the wife versus mother-in-law for the husband? I feel like husband's mother-in-law, so wife's mom, feels more of a layup to move in than a dad's mom. Why is that?
1: I think stereotypically, dad's mom is now like, that's my little boy. You better, you know, and I think it can get a little competitive.
0: No, I mean, it just feels like normally, at least the people I have in my circle,
1: it's the mom's
0: who
1: mom.
0: Have a mom that lives with them. It's always the wife's mom.
1: It's probably nurturing. It's probably because moms are more nurturing.
0: But like, for instance, your family. Yeah. Say, heaven forbid, your dad passes on. Mm-hmm. Way in the future, but your dad is no longer here. Your mom will probably likely move in with your sister.
1: Oh, I'm almost 100%.
0: Not us.
1: Got it.
0: Do you know what I'm saying? Yeah. It just feels interesting. So
1: I think women are more they're nature filled. They're more, nurturing, not nature.
0: Nature filled.
1: They nurture.
0: They really like plants.
1: Yeah. I'm not. Can you do a trial run?
0: Because so I think the first thing you need to do, Marin, is talk to your freaking husband
1: and say,
0: and be
1: stop
0: like,
1: doing this,
0: would
1: dude.
0: Why is your mom hitting me up about moving in already? You got to be on the same page. And this goes with anything, with a parent moving in, with a child moving in, with anybody, any life or household change.
1: Okay,
0: to be agreeance in a conversation.
1: I've got it. 3-month trial. No, 4-month trial. And I'm giving you a specific date in the calendar because you can see what it's like. If you have kids, you can see what it's like during school, during routine, and a little bit of summer.
0: No,
1: 4-month trial, March, April, May, June.
0: That feels messed up. Hey, Nana, you didn't pass the test. You're booted.
1: She may not like it. Nana may not like it.
0: But the thing is now you're causing more of a headache because now you got to move her out. So I think...
1: So this is a toothpaste in the tube kind of thing?
0: I think what needs to happen, the compromise is, if applicable, if possible, can you get her to live close to you?
1: Mm.
0: Next door, across the street,
1: a
0: block away. Like, is there a way to get her as close as possible, but she still feels like she has her space?
1: But also,
0: you still feel like you have your space.
1: But that's, like, financially, now maybe she's fine, but it's like, that's an internet, and that's utilities, and that's a mortgage.
0: Yeah,
1: or a rent.
0: So she's on
1: like,
0: a fixed income.
1: If you're across the street, a part of me's like, so you're either going to pay your own mortgage, your own rent, your rent, and your utilities, and your internet, and yourself. Like, a part of me's like, if you're going to be that close.
0: Right.
1: I'm telling you, March, April, May, June, you get a little bit of summer, a little bit of spring with school. Do that.
0: I also feel for him, because he's probably saying, this is my mother. These are my elders. These are people I want to take care of in their old age. And so he's probably like, I don't want friction between this and my wife, but I want to take care of my mom.
1: He moves in with his mom, and then he visits his wife.
0: There you go.
1: Okay, seriously, 68719. Where's my boy Zach? My buddy Zach and his wife, I think her mom lives with them. He probably has so much advice. Maybe he wants me to change his name and his voice so no one knows who, you know, his mother-in-law doesn't hear. But any advice you have, 68719, fix my life. It's Joey and Lauren.

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1: It's Joey and Lauren. It's Fix My Life. And, well, a lot of people are in this scenario, have been through this scenario. Maybe they're dealing with it right now. A in-law, a mom living in your house.
2: Yeah, Marin is sending a message, and she tells us her husband is urging for his mom, to move in with them. Now, she says it's not necessarily health-related, like she's

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1: It's Joey and Lauren. It is Fix My Life. So, Maren, a little bit of an issue. Her mother-in-law wants to move into their house. Now, she's not like, she's getting older, but like, her health is good. So, it's not like, hey, I think it's just one of those things where it's like, hey, this could work out. Her husband has kind of already tipped the cap, but like, he's interested too. And she's like, so now I look like the stop sign. I look the one that's like, I don't want to do this.
2: Her husband is like, oh, we really should have my mom move in. Like, really urging and wanting it to happen. And he made the mistake of telling his mom. And his mom's like, hey, Maren, when can I move in? And
1: not trying to throw husband under the bus. But, dude, you have put yourself in a bad spot. Basically tell mom, if it was up to me, I'd do it.
2: You know, a lot of texts on this. Very, very split opinions. This one's saying, it is our duty to take care of our elderly family members. This is something that I would do in a heartbeat, even if we didn't get along. This texter says, Maren, do not agree because you feel guilty. Once she moves in, getting her to move out is going to be way harder if it comes to that.
1: Yeah.
2: This one says, we let my mom move in temporarily. That was 7 years ago.
1: So I thought about that. And how many people have stories on stories of, we said this was going to be a trial, or we just said, oh, what's the phrase? Just to get back on my feet. How many people have done the whole like, oh, let me move in, back on my feet, and then it turns out to be more. All I know is it is hard to go back if you make that decision. But could you really say, let's do 4 months, and at 4 months, we can all look at each other.
2: Feels weird. I get what you're saying. This one says, my mother-in-law lives with us, and I love her, but she does have a basement apartment with a separate entrance, bathroom, and kitchenette. I could never do the bedroom down the hall situation. I mean, that's nice that she has that. That's not everybody's case.
1: Yeah, that's the problem. But you could also, we had a friend of ours that converted a part of his garage to like a whole living space.
2: Hmm.
1: You got to have garage space.
2: Yeah,
1: but like literally like, now that's expensive, but built a wall and things like that. You could do a shed in the backyard.
2: I have a friend, I have a friend who they put a fifth wheel, like a nice RV or whatever, on their property, and mom lives in that. So, I mean, you could do that, I guess. This text says, my rule, if both spouses aren't enthusiastically saying yes, the answer is no. You both have to be honest.
1: I think that's fair because resentment will build if one of them goes,
2: I told you.
1: Fine. This. Yeah. Like, I just think that having someone move in with you is such a big decision. You're right. You both have to be, yes, let's do it. If one of you is like, I don't know, but I'll trust you.
2: Yeah. This one says, I'm team husband a little bit. If his mom is getting older and living alone, I understand why he worries. This one says, my mother-in-law moved in with us after my father-in-law died. I was terrified, but honestly, it's been wonderful. She helps with the kids, cooks dinner sometimes, and has her own space. I would do it again. Oh, see, there's a positive story from it.
1: Yeah, well, keep texting us. It's Joey and Lauren.

0: The Inland Northwest's new home for Joey and Lauren in the morning. 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
1: It's Joey and Lauren. It is Would You Rather Wednesday time. We answer your Would You Rather questions that you text into 68719. What do we got?
2: Would you rather let your partner choose every meal or every TV show that you watch for a month?
1: Meal. Oh, I said that too quick.
2: Okay.
1: Because I worry, like, if I'm in a deep fried something mood and you're in a salad and quinoa mood, like, is there nothing worse than you want a chili cheeseburger and your partner's like, I was thinking just a salad, or I was thinking, why don't we just eat at home?
2: Takes the gluttony away from you.
1: Or like, or you want to DoorDash, or you want to go out and eat, and then they're like, no, we have leftovers.
2: You want to wear your fat pants, and they want to wear their nice pants.
1: Or have you ever had like a big fatty lunch, and then for dinner, like, oh, I ordered a pizza, and you're like, oh, I really wanted to just have some romaine lettuce.
2: I needed to lock in tonight.
1: I think I trust you with the shows, though, so I'll let you do the shows.
2: So I would actually rather have you choose the shows because I hate the anxiety of flipping through all the freaking streaming services trying to find the best thing, and I just can't. I literally am like, I'm overwhelmed. Somebody else, if someone else can choose what I watch, I'm in. Also, this, it may surprise some of you. Joey actually plans all of our meals.
1: It's true.
2: Joey plans. Now, we split the cooking. Like, I'll cook a lot of them.
1: Yeah, but I plan what we're doing.
2: I probably cook most of them, but you kind of build up a plan of, like, what we're going to eat. And I don't know why it started that way, but it just did. And so, like,
1: because I know when I want to eat out.
2: And I order the groceries.
1: Yeah.
2: And so then the groceries come. You know, it's a good system we have going, but it's funny because it's like, sometimes I don't find out what we are going to be having for dinner for the week until I start doing the grocery shopping because you have already planned what we're going to have. And I love it. Because I don't have to think about it.
1: If I plan out dinner at home, if I suggest maybe, just maybe, let's order out because it's been a busy day, I know Lauren will say yes every time. You normally do. You normally always
2: eating out?
1: Yeah, let's do it. Yeah.
2: Heck yeah.
1: Like, and I think it's because you do most of the cooking and I do most of the planning. So sometimes I'm like, ooh, it's later than I thought. Do you want to just, and you're like, yes. And I'm like, okay, but those groceries are going to go bad. You're like, I don't care.
2: Let's go. I got the keys. This one says, would you rather live beside extremely loud neighbors or extremely nosy neighbors?
1: Nosy.
2: Oh, this sucks. I hate this question. Because the nosiness, I hate. I love to have privacy. Like, there's nothing worse than you feel like you don't have privacy in your own home or neighborhood. Like, that's the worst. We've been there. And then the loud, though, I hate that. I hate when neighbors are too loud.
1: Now, where are we going? We're in a separate house, so it's just loud if we really were, like, in the backyard. Because have you ever been in your backyard and someone's on the barbecue and you can, like, legit hear their Uncle Larry's conversation?
2: Sometimes I can hear that in the house. Not where we currently live. We actually have been blessed with pretty dang good neighbors. We have no problems. But in other places that we've lived, I've been in the house trying to go to sleep. And I can hear, like, music bumping outside neighbors are having a party or something.
1: There's a house across the street from us that they are either renting it regularly. I think they own one. A giant bounce slide. Like, not a small one.
2: I'm more annoyed they have not invited us over. Come on now.
1: I know. They're always doing these big parties.
2: I think I would choose loud. I got to have my privacy at the end of the day. I'll put in earplugs.
1: Okay.
2: This one says, would you rather get 8 hours of perfect sleep every night or you can eat anything without gaining weight?
1: Oh, eat anything without gaining weight.
2: Yeah, that's got to be the answer, right?
1: It would be amazing. I agree. Oh, it'd be gluttony, you know, it'd be bad.
2: I would love to be. Well, wait a minute. Does this hurt your health, though?
1: Yeah, I think it hurts your health. Yeah, I think it hurts your health.
2: So you could still feel.
1: Yeah, so you can still have, like, clogged arteries. But you're just not gaining weight.
2: I'll take sleep. Because if I'm getting 8 hours of perfect sleep every night, I'm probably going to eat better. Naturally, because I won't be as tired. I won't be, like, giving up on cooking or making healthy choices. I'm going to take the sleep. I'm changing my answer.
1: Why is it when you get to bed on time, something always happens in the middle of the night? It just happened to us the other night.
2: Know.
1: We got to bed early, and then our kid decided he didn't want to sleep by himself, so slept in our bed.
2: And he scared me the other day. This has nothing to do with Would You Rather, but I'm just going off real quick. He scared the crap out of me because I went into his room because he was crying. And I gave him a kiss. I'm like, it's okay, baby. Do you have a bad dream? And he goes, there's someone in my room. And I was like, oh my gosh. I literally was like, what'd you say,
1: this
2: buddy?
1: This is it.
2: I'm like, I'm supposed to be brave for you, but I'm just as scared. Why would you say that? He looked at me all like glossed eyes too. I think he was like sleep talking. He's like, there's someone in my room, Mom.
1: I've seen scary movies.
2: Behind
1: movie.
2: You.
1: It's me.
2: And those are your Would You Rather questions.
1: It's Joey and Lauren.
0: Summer's almost over.

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1: So we had a double date, and it was that moment where it's like one bill or two, and I've become like a one bill guy because I'm like, let's just figure it out later. 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
4: I'm KXLY meteorologist Matt Gray. Another day in the 90s. Be a little bit hazier in our skies for this afternoon. Also looking for a little bit of breeziness out of the west as we head into the afternoon, which will elevate fire danger slightly. Going into tonight, looking for lows in the 60s and more smoke.
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2: 92.9 ZZU. You know, last hour we were telling you VIPs can go see Olivia Rodrigo in Seattle. We're doing a gas card. We're doing your tickets. We're doing a new album on vinyl. We're also, if you're more like, I'm just looking for a backyard bash, we are throwing an end of summer bash. You could win cornhole, jumbo pong, and $250 for your snacks and your drinks. Okay?
3: Yeah. That sounds fun.
2: Like,
3: have a little party.
2: I mean, if you roll around like a birthday party, you know, that could be like the ultimate birthday party. I mean, depending on the age, I don't know if jumbo pong is what you want to throw out
3: there.
2: Shoot,
3: you could even save it for like, you know, Seahawks opening weekend.
2: Bingo.
3: Or like opening game of the NFL season. Yeah. Like you can do like a football party.
2: Reminder, they open on a Wednesday this year. I'm not going to lie. Not a fan of Wednesday football.
3: So that's just opening on a Wednesday.
2: Yeah.
3: They're not like, then it'll go back to Thursday night football. Yeah. Sunday and Monday.
2: I believe Roger Goodell did say, the commissioner of the NFL, that Wednesdays will be in the future, too. They want to take
3: pretty
2: over
3: soon,
2: the week,
3: it's going to be Sunday through Saturday.
4: Yeah, the Seahawks play on Tuesday, then they play on Saturday, then they play on a Sunday, and then they play on the second Friday for the holiday.
3: I don't like when they get freaky and start doing a Saturday game, because that's for college football.
2: Yeah, that's right.
3: Okay?
2: All right. Trending stories are coming up next.
3: Yeah, a lot of us have anxiety going to the bathroom at work. I'm going to help you figure out how to figure that out. And it's next on 92.9 ZZU.

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1: It's Joey and Lauren, and let's get trending stories. Lauren, what's going on?
2: Oh, the iPhone 18 is launching September 9th, I think. So it is coming up if you're interested in the new iPhone.
1: I remember when the 12 came out, and I don't even know if I have a 12.
2: You know what's crazy is... is all of us that have anything below the newest model, just watch.
1: Yeah, your phone will start bugging out. Yeah,
2: you're having bugs, which I am lately. Now, my phone is an anomaly. My phone has been through the ringer. My phone was just run over by a golf cart.
1: And it's fine.
2: Like 2 weeks ago.
1: It's crazy.
2: I left it on the grass just right next to me, a golf cart on a golf course, literally just ran right over my phone. And then this same phone, for those of you who wondered what happened to my phone when it was submerged in the river and I lost it, it was recovered, and I still have the same phone, and it was underwater.
1: It's a cat. It's been through nine lives.
2: It was underwater for 19 hours.
1: Yeah. I think my mom has a, shout out my mom, I think has like the iPhone 5. I mean, that sucker still got like one camera, and she's rocking it.
2: She's like, I'm holding out. If you feel like you want your digestive system to get on track, and you're so nervous and paranoid about pooping at work, there's a lot of people that go, I will not. I absolutely will not.
1: I don't. I haven't gone at work in years.
2: Really? Okay.
1: Yeah,
2: same. I don't think I ever do either, but my system's just built that way, I guess. I don't know. But people are like, I cannot bear the thought of being in a stall next to my coworker and having to do my thing. So someone wrote an article with all sorts of nutritionists and stuff on how to make sure that you have your morning, you know what, before you leave. Okay, here are the steps you need to take if you have the time. One, get more fiber, okay? Start your day with better fiber, obviously. Other one is hydrate. They said right when you wake up, reach for your water bottle or a cup of water.
1: I've heard that just in general that you're, and I've heard you're not supposed to drink caffeine for like 90 minutes after you wake up.
2: They said reach for the water, not your coffee. The other one is get moving. So if you have to wake up a little earlier to do this, but move your body, go for a walk, go for a run, move whatever.
1: Whatever you got to do.
2: Okay. And yoga. They said if you do these things.
1: I ain't doing yoga in the morning. That's a lot to do before you go to work, people.
2: I know. They say if you do these things, your system should hopefully line up that you get it done before the anxiety at work.
1: It would be nice to just do it one time every day.
2: Yeah, there you go.
1: Just be done with it.
2: There's a woman who's caught trying to carry turtles through airport security in her bra. Literally, she had a turtle on each side. Now, they were kind of like wrapped up, but she had a turtle on each side. And, of course, they can see that in the little x-ray thing that you walk through. And I love it. The TSA, this is what they wrote on their Facebook page. They posted a photo of the turtles that they captured. Not her, the turtles. And it says, we cannot emphasize this enough. Stop hiding animals in weird places on your body and then trying to sneak them through airport security. A Florida woman traveling out of Miami International Airport recently attempted to take a pair of turtles through our checkpoint. And the turtles were stuffed inside. Yes, her brassiere. This is where it gets cute. It says, we want you to be able to travel with your pets, and you totally can. But please travel with them safely. Reach out to your airline, blah, blah, blah, blah, blah. Stop smuggling things, people. Especially animals.
1: So
2: that's crazy.
1: What size are you? Turtle? Tortoise?
2: Tea.
1: Yeah, I'm a tea.
2: You're a teacup. the new Narnia movie is supposed to be the most expensive Netflix movie of all time.
1: I didn't know they were making a new Narnia movie.
2: It's going to be Narnia, the Magician's Nephew.
1: Not a fan.
2: I believe.
1: Not a fan of the Narnia movies. I'm sorry.
2: Okay.
1: I feel like a hater, but.
2: It's supposed to be pretty good, but the budget is $280 million.
1: Hey-o.
2: Supposedly the most expensive Netflix movie of all time.
1: I mean,
2: it will hit theaters, too, I think.
1: Yeah, we're trying to teach our lion how to talk. It's been a lot.
2: And
1: a lot of training.
2: Some of your trending stories.
1: It's Joey and Lauren.
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1: It's Joey and Lauren. Here we go. I think I could do well at this. I feel like I'm pretty up with the times. Lauren has the most popular brands, companies of all different industries.
2: Yeah, the number one brands in every industry. So, for instance, like the car industry. What's the number one car brand or tech industry? Things like that. You really think you get it?
1: I think so, because I'm kind of tapped in. All right. When people look at me, they're like, that guy's tapped in.
2: Okay. Let's start with car. Why not? What is the car brand that has sold more cars than any other brand?
1: Toyota.
2: Yes.
1: I'm tapped in. Is that what you said? I'm tapped in.
2: Tapped in. Okay. What is the leading global smartphone sales? So what brand is the biggest brand in phones?
1: Wow, okay. My gut tells me Apple.
2: Okay.
1: Because the iPhones are everywhere.
2: Sure.
1: But I feel like internationally, there's a lot of Samsungs out there. I believe like Samsung is it's from South Korea, right? So I think it's all over South Korea. I'm going to give me a Samsung.
2: Yes.
1: There we go, baby. I'm tapping my bald head.
2: You're locked in.
1: I'm locked in.
2: Okay. What about the highest revenue console gaming business? So this is like the most, the biggest brand in game consoles. So we're talking like
1: PlayStation.
2: Yes.
1: What, do you not want me to get these right? This is crazy.
2: I don't know. I thought I'd get you on something. I thought you were going to say Xbox.
1: No. Xbox is lame, and I have an Xbox, and I'm lame, and I know it's lame.
2: Okay, this is probably easy. The world's most used AI chatbot.
1: ChatGPT.
2: Yeah.
1: That's an easy one.
2: Okay, what about streaming industries?
1: Netflix.
2: Yes.
1: Look at me.
2: Look at you.
1: Look at me. You don't want to give me flowers. Listen to Lauren's disappointment.
2: What about the chain that has sold the most fast food French fries?
1: Get out of here.
2: Oh, hang on a second. Wait. Generates more fast food sales than other chains. So this is the biggest fast food chain. Sorry, the biggest by sales.
1: It's got to be. Well, you said French fries.
2: I didn't mean to say French fries. I erased it.
1: McDonald's?
2: Yeah.
1: Okay, you could have stayed with French fries.
2: I had fries on the brain, was just sales overall.
1: Have I missed one?
2: No, I don't think you have.
1: Don't be so disappointed.
2: Okay, the world's most valuable sportswear brand, your athletic wear.
1: Nike.
2: Yep. Just do it.
1: I mean, maybe Adidas with soccer, and I think Messi's with Adidas, but Nike's
2: unbeatable. Okay, what about the most popular brand in the soda industry?
1: Coca-Cola.
2: Yes. Oh, my gosh. I thought I'd get you on one thing.
1: I mean, it's the most popular. I'm tapped in.
2: Okay,
1: I'm a tapped in individual.
2: The world's most valuable luxury brand. I know you're big on the luxury.
1: Yeah, this is not my style. I want to say Gucci or Louis Vuitton or Dolce. It's got to be Gucci, Louis Vuitton, or Dolce & Gabbana. Louis Vuitton.
2: What about Prada?
1: Oh, Louis Vuitton.
2: Yes, it's Louis Vuitton. Good job.
1: Let's go! Let's go! How many more?
2: This one's really tricky, and I don't even know if I can ask the question properly to lead you to an answer, but the answer to this is they delivered more commercial aircraft than any other plane maker.
1: Boeing.
2: Not Boeing.
1: Ah.
2: Airbus.
1: And Airbus is like it'll be like a Boeing Airbus 758
2: or whatever.
1: Yeah, so
2: maybe half a point.
1: No, it's fine. It's okay. All going off film
2: The
1: now.
2: World's largest toy company by revenue.
1: Mattel. Like Barbie and stuff.
2: Falling off the wagon.
1: No!
2: Lego.
1: Lego.
2: This one's pretty broad. The world's most valuable brand.
1: Google.
2: Apple.
1: How can Apple not be the most popular cell phone, but it's the most,
2: well,
1: I guess, the laptop?
2: They have a lot of other things. Like, Apple has other things than just the phone.
1: Doesn't Google own YouTube? And I feel like YouTube is YouTube.
2: And that's it. Nice job. I think you have, like, two or three wrong, but
1: yeah,
2: that was great.
1: Yeah, but that's, the Boeing got me. All right. Well,
2: you know your stuff.
1: Now, do I have any of these things? No, not many, but I'm tapped in.
2: It's the McDonald's. You frequent there, yeah.
1: Yeah, that's very true. It's Joey and Lauren.

0: Joey and Lauren, let's get to makeup or breakup. Who do you believe, Blake or Jessica?
1: Yeah, one of those things makes you go, sure you did. It's next on Joey and Lauren.

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1: It's Joey and Lauren. It is Make Up or Break Up time. Blake is with us. Went out with Jessica. And he said everything was great. Felt like things were good. They were texting for a while. Now she's gone off the face of the earth. So we'll catch things up and try to figure out what's going on. Blake, how are you? Welcome to Make Up or Break Up, man.
2: Yeah, how's it going?
1: We're doing well. Okay, so everything you think went great with Jessica, right?
2: Yeah, everything. We had a nice. We went on a date. You know, we met on Tinder and you know the whole swipe right deal and all that turned into a date. We went out to dinner, had a nice proper date and everything like that. And then I don't know, it was one of those dates where you just knew it was going to turn into a second date at some point. And then afterwards, like the next day and the next couple of days, we texted back and forth from time to time. And then all of a sudden, she stopped responding. And I don't know why. I don't know if I waited too long to ask for a second date or what. But she's just kind of falling off, and that makes me sad.
3: So has she stopped, like completely? Is she giving you anything anymore?
2: Yeah. Yeah, no, it's been a while since she just hasn't reached out, hasn't responded.
1: And during this time, are you continuing to reach out, or have you kind of pulled back now?
2: I've pulled back by now a bit.
1: Yeah.
2: You know.
1: Yeah, until now.
3: After the 10th time she doesn't respond, you're
1: but
3: like,
1: that's
3: what?
1: Where we come in. Now this is the opposite of pulling back. So, Blake, we're going to call Jessica. We're going to play a song, come back, and we'll call her, all right, and you stay on the line?
2: Okay.
1: Okay, all right. So Blake says... Yeah, everything was pointing to a second date. In fact, he goes, you know, you just have that feeling. But after a while, it's pulled back. He's now pulled back. So we're going to try to rekindle everything with Jessica when we come back with Make Up or Break Up. It's Joey and Lauren.

0: 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Probably not a good sign. 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
1: It's Joey and Lauren. It's Make Up or Break Up. Blake just joined us. Now we're going to talk to Jessica. Blake says, you know, met on Tinder, went out, had a great time. He says, I definitely had the feeling we'd go out again, but after she stopped responding, I kept reaching out, and now I'm not even reaching out anymore until now, because it's evening.
2: I'm just assuming. It's just me guessing. I'm assuming that things just kind of fizzle out, you know? It's just like, well, yeah, we went on that date, and though he was great, like, it just kind of dies off. And it's nothing maybe specifically that Blake did, but the way he described it was, yeah, we were texting for a while, even after the date, and then she responded less and less, and now it's nothing at all.
1: I just thought of a genius app idea, okay? It's a dating app, and you can go out, but in order, it's like after you decide to go out, you determine, like, you have to each agree that you want to keep messaging. Otherwise, you cannot message them unless they approve. Does that make sense?
2: Mm. Well, but he has her cell number. I mean, obviously, because we're calling her. But,
1: yeah, you know, I know, but I'm saying,
2: if it was strictly through the app, that makes sense.
1: If it was through the app, little passageway, just a thought, Tinder, I expect a check in the mail. Okay. All right, let's talk to Jessica.
3: Hello?
1: Hi, Jessica? Is this Jessica?
3: Hi, who's this?
1: Hi, hi, Jessica. This is Joey and Lauren in the Morning, morning radio show.
2: Hi, Jessica.
1: And hello, we wanted to talk to you if you...
3: Hi.
1: Hi, hi. have you heard of our show before?
3: Yes, I have. I'm at work right now, but nothing's really going on.
2: Oh,
1: okay,
2: good.
1: Okay, well...
2: if we could take a couple minutes of your time, we're actually calling you about Blake, who is a fan of our show. Said he went on a date with you and he's been texting you and he has not heard back after a while. Could you fill us in a little bit? I don't know if you know much about what this is, but we're just trying to help Blake get some answers because he does want to go out on a second date. Is there a reason why it seems like you might be ignoring him now?
3: I mean, yeah, the date itself was great. Like, we did text for a few days after, but we were texting and whatnot, and he called me Steph instead of Jessica.
1: In a text?
3: In the text.
1: Okay.
3: Yeah, in the text.
2: Okay.
3: And he tried to blame it on autocorrect, but I'm like, how does it get Steph from Jessica? So it kind of gives me the vibe that he's a player, and I don't have time for that.
2: Oh, like he called you by the wrong name. I'm going to look at my phone and see if I try to type.
1: There's no way. There's no way Steph and Jessica. But Jessica, I mean, I'm really interested how you take that as, oh, he must be seeing other women. Unless, because what if he's got a coworker, Steph, or something that he was, you know, because what did he say when he made the mistake? Or did he say anything?
3: I mean, it was basically like I had a great time, can't see again. Like, it was normal BS, like, good, nice stuff, but the fact that you call me Steph is just like...
1: And then he just said, oh, autocorrect.
3: That's
1: oops,
3: not me.
1: Got it.
2: Okay, so he says, oops, autocorrect. What do you say? Do you call him out, or you just let it go and you stop texting back?
3: Yeah, I kind of just said, like, LOL, haha, okay.
1: But at like, that moment, inside, you were like, okay.
2: Yeah, that doesn't add up.
1: His grandma. But... Grandma Steph. That's, you know, maybe something like that. I don't know. okay, so you think, okay, he must be messaging other women, and he's got a whole text chain going with all these different dates.
2: Yeah,
1: he's
2: but
1: getting
2: what
1: confused.
2: If, what if, like, because he's a multitasker, I'm going to just throw this out there, because I've done this before. I'm in the middle of the text, somebody says something to me, I accidentally text what they're saying to me in the background.
1: Yeah, oh, totally.
2: So maybe
1: he's
2: at work.
1: The wrong person.
2: Maybe he's at work, he has a coworker named Steph, he's in the middle of texting you, and Steph says, hey, Blake, do you have that report? And then he accidentally typed
1: Steph.
2: I mean, wouldn't
1: he say that? For him to, because Jessica, you're saying all he said is oops, autocorrect. He didn't give you a backstory of why he put Steph.
2: He did blame autocorrect.
3: No, he just blamed autocorrect. And that's why I was like, there's different letters at the beginning of those words.
1: There are. Okay. Well, Jessica, Blake is with us. And we can get an explanation of this Steph situation. And we can get answers. Not saying you have to go out with him again, but at least, what if it is his grandma or something?
2: Blake, who is Steph?
1: Yes.
2: We need answers.
4: Yeah, I'm sticking with my story. It's my phone.
2: My story.
4: I used the speech to text thing, and I think what happened is it misheard Jess and came up Steph.
1: Okay. Jessica, he's saying there's no other Steph in his life.
2: Then why didn't you say it was speech to text before?
1: Well, do you need to explain, or can you say oops, autocorrect? I mean, can't you say that?
3: I mean, they're two different things, though.
1: Is it?
4: I was just blaming my phone. Right. I don't know. No.
1: Hey, this is what we're going to do.
4: Wildly technical.
1: You guys have a few minutes. We have a few minutes. Let me do this right now. So I'm going to say Jess, but I'm going to do voice to text really quick.
2: Okay. So right. Say Jess.
1: Because you were going to say Jess or Jessica. What did you say?
4: At that point, I was called her Jess. I was trying to be familiar.
1: Okay. All right. Here we go. Hold on. I'm pressing the button. Come on. Hey, Jess had a great time. Come on. Oh, okay. Mine just said, hey, FaceTime. Hey, Jess had a great time. So
2: yeah,
1: it added FaceTime, but it said Jess.
2: Oh, okay. So you guys have a good time, though. I mean, Jessica, is there any interest in going out
1: Do you believe him?
2: With Blake? Do you believe him?
3: I mean, we did have a good time. I'd be down to give him a second chance, but no more autocorrects.
2: And Blake, are you telling us the truth? This was the whole voice-to-text thing, just happened to come out, Steph.
3: I mean, if it happens again, that's going to be a different story. But.
1: Well, now it'll
2: He says that's my story, and I'm sticking to it. I don't know.
1: All right, if you're Steph, we have a Steph out there listening, please call in and tell us that you've been dating Blake or something. All right, well, let's do this. You guys keep texting back and forth. Jessica, you can sleep on it, but we do have a free date for you guys to go out again if you would like, all right?
4: Okay, sounds great.
1: Okay, thank you, Blake. Thank you, Steph. I mean, Jessica, it's Joey and Lauren.

0: Okay, coming up, what did we learn?
1: We learned a lot about your famous idea, the Ferris Wheel Fair Food Restaurant, and a lot of text on it next on Joey and Lauren.
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1: It's Joey and Lauren. It's what did we learn on the show today? I threw out an idea. I said in honor of fair season, right? A lot of fairs going around. Why hasn't someone launched a restaurant with fair food? Like, why not? Why not have an elephant ear restaurant? Or why not have, you know, a corn, giant foot-long corn dog that I can get at any moment's notice?
2: Some people saying, Joey, there are plenty of restaurants where they do just, like, deep-fried everything.
1: I know.
2: So it's kind of, like, similar. But I think the biggest flaw here is trying to narrow down your menu to where you're not having tons of overhead costs on food, and then you waste because people don't eat this or eat that. Or sometimes the ingredient's really expensive, so the price point. But a lot of people texting in because they said, Joey, you know how to make this better. Because you said, call it the Ferris wheel.
1: Yep.
2: And like every quarter, they introduce new items, fair food items.
1: So there's a fall menu, a winter menu, a spring menu, and a summer menu.
2: And by the way, a lot of people say this just takes away the nostalgia and the fun of the fair food. But this texter says, what if, hear me out, the restaurant is a Ferris wheel? They said, the text says, where they hand you your food as you're coming around eat your meal on a little table.
1: You don't do well. You don't like Ferris wheels. They freak you out.
2: Oh, I hate them. I hate them.
1: When they stop and you start rocking back and forth? Is that what gets you?
2: The intrusive thoughts that get me. Another thing that I won't do is the gondola, lift. I don't have any. My anxiety is at the highest point when I'm on one of those because I constantly, the whole time I'm up there, I could be on a mountain, I could be at a fair, whatever. Theme parks sometimes have them. The entire time I'm sitting on that thing, I imagine my death.
1: Yeah.
2: I'm not joking. And it's a huge fear.
1: You're not buckled in because they got to get you on and off quickly. And I'm kind of like,
2: doesn't matter if I'm buckled in. That is not going to keep me safe.
1: Well, a buckle would keep you safe.
2: I'm not going to slip down because I'm holding onto the bar. I'm saying the cable snaps. That's all I think about is the cable snapping and I die.
1: Way to go. On that note,
2: Ferris wheel idea, the food.
1: So, like, I order a number 6, and then it's like, all right, there you go. Can I get some barbecue sauce? Oh, sorry. Could you imagine?
2: You're ready to order. They're trying to fill your water as you're coming.
1: Excuse me, sir. Hold on. I'm coming up with you. Well, if you missed any part of the show, listen to the Joey and Lauren On Demand podcast wherever you find podcasts. Be good.
2: Have fun.
1: It's Joey and Lauren.

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16: I'm KXLY meteorologist Matt Gray. Another day in the 90s. Be a little bit hazier in our skies for this afternoon. Also looking for a little bit of breeziness out of the west as we get into the afternoon, which will elevate fire danger slightly. Going into tonight, looking for lows in the 60s and more smoke.
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We lost one of the most dazzling people in the world yesterday, Dolly Parton. I'll have the details for you coming up in 10 minutes on ZZU.

0: That was Zara Larsson with Midnight Sun on 92.9 ZZU. Dolly Parton, one of the most beloved personalities in or outside of country music, has passed at the age of 80. On her official Instagram page, her nephew Brian made the announcement on behalf of Dolly and her family. Not only was she a singer, songwriter, actress, but she was also so generous. 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Social media is flooded with memories from Dolly's famous friends and her fans. She will truly, truly be missed. 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

It appears Doja Cat is not choosing Texas. She was asked, do you like Ella Langley? And her response was, I don't know what that is. Well, it looks like she's not an Ella fella. Here's Doja Cat now on ZZU.

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0: That was Shawn Mendes with Treat You Better on 92.9 ZZU. He is stepping into a new bold creative chapter by starring in Gucci's new Primavera campaign. In addition to his fashion endeavors, Shawn has confirmed that he has begun working on his next studio album. He revealed to Esquire that he has been setting up a music studio in Brazil and is fully immersed in capturing new ideas that he promises will be very special this time. We can't wait to see what you come up with, Shawn. It's Anna on ZZU.
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That was Olivia Rodrigo on 92.9 ZZU. This weekend is her all-women music festival, Daisy Chain Fields in Irvine, California. It features a lineup that includes Stevie Nicks, Chappell Roan, and Doechii. Here's Benson Boone on ZZU.

That was Teddy Swims with Mr. Know-It-All on 92.9 ZZU. It's time to keep up with the Car Jenners. First up, Kylie Jenner said on Khloé's new show, The Girls, that carrying another baby right now feels insane. She says she is 99.9% sure she wouldn't use a surrogate. Her boyfriend, Timothy Chalamet, has hinted that children could be on the radar for his future. Kim Kardashian's daughter, Northwest, told Dazed she wants a regular job at Starbucks when she turns 14. Starbucks was my first job, so I think it could work out for her. It's Anna on ZZU.

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0: What's up? It's Joey and Lauren, as always. Catch us every morning right here. And if you ever miss the show, catch us on demand.
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0: Tonight, CBS is airing an hour-long special to pay tribute to Dolly Parton, who died yesterday after a secret battle with cancer. ABC was also quick to air their own special edition of 2020 honoring Dolly last night. You can catch that on Disney Plus and Hulu today if you missed it. With the passing of Dolly, the world just feels less sparkly today. 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

Olivia Dean is currently on her massive The Art of Loving Live North American tour, and she recently wrapped up a fully sold out 4-night residency at Madison Square Garden. 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

That was Bruno Mars with Risk It All on 92.9 ZZU. Glenn Close and Kim Kardashian are currently filming the second season of their legal drama, All's Fair. And Glenn posted a photo from the set of them with Kim's boyfriend, Sir Lewis Hamilton. Well, a hater commented on the post saying, "Sorry you have to deal with her." And Glenn responded. She said, "You know what? Whatever your opinion of Kim is, I want you to know she is a kind, funny, steady, smart, powerhouse of a woman and mother. She is my friend." I love that I live in a world where Glenn Close claps back on Instagram. It's Anna on ZZU.

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Post Malone is probably feeling better now because he is an engaged man. He proposed to his on and off again girlfriend, Christy Lee. 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

Sheesh. 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

Ed Sheeran is gearing up for back-to-back shows at MetLife Stadium in New Jersey, and they will feature special supporting acts Macklemore and Lewis Graham. 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

0: was Olivia Rodrigo on 92.9 ZZU. I don't know how I missed this, but the latest installment of the hit true crime docuseries Betrayal, titled Betrayal Dirty Secrets, began streaming on Hulu. This is a three-part docuseries. The season follows Caroline as she uncovers a massive web of lies, misconduct, and a secret double life led by her husband, Joel Kern, who was a respected police officer in Colorado Springs. I always think they can't top the last season. This time, they really did. So if you haven't seen it yet, it's Betrayal, Dirty Secrets on Hulu. Give it a watch. It's Anna on ZZU.
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Today, I want a petition to bring back talk to the hand because the face ain't listening. Here is Loser on ZZU.

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Talk girlies, rejoice. We got a new trailer to talk about. We'll do that in 10 minutes. Here's Michelle Branch and the New Radicals with Game of Love on ZZU.

0: That was Ariana Grande with Hate That I Made You Love Me on 92.9 ZZU. I love that we are in this new era where everybody is turning books into movies or miniseries. The book talk girly in me is so excited about this next one. Love Hypothesis, which is coming to Amazon Prime. They're just killing it right now, by the way. It stars Lily Reinhart from Riverdale and Tom Bateman. The full trailer just dropped today. You can see it on our website at 92.9ZZU.com. The movie premieres on September 23rd on Prime Video. And I will be sat for this one. 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

Last night, I indulged one of my bad habits and stayed up way too late scrolling on Instagram. But I was laughing to tears at some of the videos. Here's Ed Sheeran with Bad Habits on ZZU.

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All right, guys, it's Anna signing off. I will catch you back here tomorrow for what I like to call a Friday Junior. 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

Hey guys, happy Wednesday. It's Anna in for Ian Kelly this afternoon. I'll be hanging out with you until 7 p.m. Here is Somber on ZZU.

0: It's Joey and Lauren, and we want to remind you, get social with us. Does that make sense, Lauren? Get social with us?
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Taylor, off that ZZU text line. You can reach me in the studio right now at 509-441-0929. Music from Phillip Phillips, Billie Eilish, and Hillary Duff. They're all coming up in the next few minutes.

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0: What's up? It's Joey and Lauren. Wake up with us in the morning on 92.9 ZZU and hang out with Ian in the afternoon.
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2: Hello, it's meteorologist Chris Crocker in the 4 News Now First Alert Weather Center. Mostly cloudy skies tonight. That's going to make for a warm night, an overnight low of 62. For tomorrow, look for mostly cloudy skies in the morning, sunshine in the afternoon, a gusty day up to 30 miles per hour, and cooler, a high of 84. Weather.
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0: The rule of threes, let's hope that's not going to be the case, but it's not looking good so far. Yesterday, Dolly Parton passing away at 80 years old. Today, Tim Curry, also 80 years old. Rest in peace. Let's hope there's not a third tomorrow.
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1: Good afternoon. I'm Derek Dice from 4 News Now. Tonight, a showdown over mail-in voting. Plus, the debate over the new vision for Division Street. A state warning on PFAS and clean water. And students returning to school after wildfire. 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